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1: weather. From the Mid-State Media Weather Center, here is your forecast for Mansfield. Tonight, mostly clear, low around 55. Tuesday, sunny, high near 79. Tuesday night, mostly cloudy, low around 58. Wednesday, mostly sunny, high near 81. Wednesday night, partly cloudy, then a chance for rain showers, low around 63.

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3: Here is the current pollen report for North Central Ohio. Today is in the high category with a reading of 10.3. Tomorrow is expected to ease back to 10.1. By Wednesday, pollen levels move into the high category with a reading of 10.3. The top pollen sources are ragweed, chenopods, and nettle. 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
1: weather. From the Mid-State Media Weather Center, here is your forecast for Mansfield. Tonight, mostly clear, low around 55. Tuesday, sunny, high near 79. Tuesday night, mostly cloudy, low around 58. Wednesday, mostly sunny, high near 81. Wednesday night, partly cloudy, then a chance for rain showers, low around 63.
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2: From the Mid-State Media Weather Center, here is your forecast for Mansfield. Tonight, mostly clear, low around 55. Tuesday, sunny, high near 79. Tuesday night, mostly cloudy, low around 58. Wednesday, mostly sunny, high near 81. Wednesday night, partly cloudy, then a chance for rain showers, low around 63.

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3: Here is the current pollen report for North Central Ohio. Today is in the high category with a reading of 10.3. Tomorrow is expected to ease back to 10.1. By Wednesday, pollen levels move into the high category with a reading of 10.3. The top pollen sources are ragweed, chenopods, and nettle. 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
1: weather. From the Mid-State Media Weather Center, here is your forecast for Mansfield. Tonight, mostly clear, low around 55. Tuesday, sunny, high near 79. Tuesday night, mostly cloudy, low around 58. Wednesday, mostly sunny, high near 81. Wednesday night, partly cloudy, then a chance for rain showers, low around 63.
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1: weather. From the Mid-State Media Weather Center, here is your forecast for Mansfield. Tonight, mostly clear, low around 55. Tuesday, sunny, high near 79. Tuesday night, mostly cloudy, low around 58. Wednesday, mostly sunny, high near 81. Wednesday night, partly cloudy, then a chance for rain showers, low around 63.

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3: Here is the current pollen report for North Central Ohio. Today is in the high category with a reading of 10.3. Tomorrow is expected to ease back to 10.1. By Wednesday, pollen levels move into the high category with a reading of 10.3. The top pollen sources are ragweed, chenopods, and nettle. 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
1: weather. From the Mid-State Media Weather Center, here is your forecast for Mansfield. Tonight, mostly clear, low around 55. Tuesday, sunny, high near 79. Tuesday night, mostly cloudy, low around 58. Wednesday, mostly sunny, high near 81. Wednesday night, partly cloudy, then a chance for rain showers, low around 63.
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1: weather. From the Mid-State Media Weather Center, here is your forecast for Mansfield. Tonight, mostly clear, low around 55. Tuesday, sunny, high near 79. Tuesday night, mostly cloudy, low around 58. Wednesday, mostly sunny, high near 81. Wednesday night, partly cloudy, then a chance for rain showers, low around 63.

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3: Here is the current pollen report for North Central Ohio. Today is in the high category with a reading of 10.3. Tomorrow is expected to ease back to 10.1. By Wednesday, pollen levels move into the high category with a reading of 10.3. The top pollen sources are ragweed, chenopods, and nettle. 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
1: weather. From the Mid-State Media Weather Center, here is your forecast for Mansfield. Tonight, mostly clear, low around 55. Tuesday, sunny, high near 79. Tuesday night, mostly cloudy, low around 58. Wednesday, mostly sunny, high near 81. Wednesday night, partly cloudy, then a chance for rain showers, low around 63.
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1: weather. From the Mid-State Media Weather Center, here is your forecast for Mansfield. Tonight, mostly clear, low around 55. This morning, sunny, high near 79. Tuesday night, mostly cloudy, low around 58. Wednesday, mostly sunny, high near 81. Wednesday night, partly cloudy, then a chance for rain showers, low around 63.

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1: weather. From the Mid-State Media Weather Center, here is your forecast for Mansfield. Overnight, mostly clear. Low around 55. This morning, sunny. High near 79. Tuesday night, mostly cloudy. Low around 58. Wednesday, mostly sunny. High near 81. Wednesday night, partly cloudy. Then a chance for rain showers. Low around 63. Here is the current pollen report for North Central Ohio. Today is in the high category with a reading of 10.3. Tomorrow is expected to ease back to 10.1. By Wednesday, pollen levels move into the high category with a reading of 10.3. The top pollen sources are ragweed, chenopods, and nettle. 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
1: weather. From the Mid-State Media Weather Center, here is your forecast for Mansfield. Overnight, mostly clear. Low around 55. This morning, sunny. High near 78. Tuesday night, mostly cloudy, low around 57. Wednesday, partly sunny, high near 81. Wednesday night, mostly cloudy, then a chance for showers and thunderstorms, low around 63.

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1: weather. From the Mid-State Media Weather Center, here is your forecast for Mansfield. Overnight, mostly clear, low around 55. This morning, sunny, high near 78. Tuesday night, mostly cloudy, low around 57. Wednesday, partly sunny, high near 81. Wednesday night, mostly cloudy, then a chance for showers and thunderstorms, low around 63. Here is the current pollen report for North Central Ohio. Today is in the high category with a reading of 10.3. Tomorrow is expected to ease back to 10.1. By Wednesday, pollen levels move into the high category with a reading of 10.3. The top pollen sources are ragweed, chenopods, and nettle. 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
1: weather. From the Mid-State Media Weather Center, here is your forecast for Mansfield. Overnight, mostly clear, low around 55. This morning, sunny, high near 78. Tuesday night, mostly cloudy, low around 57. Wednesday, partly sunny, high near 81. Wednesday night, mostly cloudy, then a chance for showers and thunderstorms, low around 63.

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1: weather. From the Mid-State Media Weather Center, here is your forecast for Mansfield. Overnight, mostly clear. Low around 55. This morning, sunny. High near 78. Tuesday night, mostly cloudy, low around 57. Wednesday, partly sunny, high near 81. Wednesday night, mostly cloudy, then a chance for showers and thunderstorms, low around 63. Here is the current pollen report for North Central Ohio. Today is in the high category with a reading of 10.3. Tomorrow is expected to ease back to 10.1. By Wednesday, pollen levels move into the high category with a reading of 10.3. The top pollen sources are ragweed, chenopods, and nettle. 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
1: weather. From the Mid-State Media Weather Center, here is your forecast for Mansfield. Overnight, mostly clear, low around 55. This morning, sunny, high near 78. Tuesday night, mostly cloudy, low around 57. Wednesday, partly sunny, high near 81. Wednesday night, mostly cloudy, then a chance for showers and thunderstorms, low around 63.

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1: weather. From the Mid-State Media Weather Center, here is your forecast for Mansfield. Overnight, mostly clear, low around 55. This morning, sunny, high near 78. Tuesday night, mostly cloudy, low around 57. Wednesday, partly sunny, high near 81. Wednesday night, mostly cloudy, then a chance for showers and thunderstorms, low around 63. Here is the current pollen report for North Central Ohio. Today is in the high category with a reading of 10.3. Tomorrow is expected to ease back to 10.1. By Wednesday, pollen levels move into the high category with a reading of 10.3. The top pollen sources are ragweed, chenopods, and nettle. 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
1: weather. From the Mid-State Media Weather Center, here is your forecast for Mansfield. Overnight, mostly clear, low around 55. This morning, sunny, high near 78. Tuesday night, mostly cloudy, low around 57. Wednesday, partly sunny, high near 81. Wednesday night, mostly cloudy, then a chance for showers and thunderstorms, low around 63.

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1: Weather. From the Mid-State Media Weather Center, here is your forecast for Mansfield. Overnight, mostly clear, low around 55. This morning, sunny, high near 78. Tuesday night, mostly cloudy, low around 57. Wednesday, partly sunny, high near 81. Wednesday night, mostly cloudy, then a chance for showers and thunderstorms. Low around 63. Here is the current pollen report for North Central Ohio. Today is in the high category with a reading of 10.3. Tomorrow is expected to ease back to 10.1. By Wednesday, pollen levels move into the high category with a reading of 10.3. The top pollen sources are ragweed, chenopods, and nettle. 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
2: From the Mid-State Media Weather Center, here is your forecast for Mansfield. This morning, sunny, high near 78. Tuesday night, mostly cloudy, low around 57. Wednesday, partly sunny, high near 81. Wednesday night, mostly cloudy, then a chance for showers and thunderstorms, low around 63. Thursday, a chance for rain showers, then a chance for showers and thunderstorms, high near 81. Thursday night, a chance for showers and thunderstorms, then mostly clear, low around 61.

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1: weather. From the Mid-State Media Weather Center, here is your forecast for Mansfield. This morning, sunny, high near 78. Tuesday night, mostly cloudy, low around 57. Wednesday, partly sunny, high near 81. Wednesday night, mostly cloudy, then a chance for showers and thunderstorms, low around 63. Thursday, a chance for rain showers, then a chance for showers and thunderstorms, high near 81. Thursday night, a chance for showers and thunderstorms, then mostly clear, low around 61. Here is the current pollen report for North Central Ohio. Today is in the high category with a reading of 10.3. Tomorrow is expected to ease back to 10.1. By Wednesday, pollen levels move into the high category with a reading of 10.3. The top pollen sources are ragweed, chenopods, and nettle. 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
3: A 22-year-old Lexington man died Sunday morning following a single vehicle crash in the Walmart parking lot in Ontario. The Highway Patrol reporting the vehicle struck a block retaining wall. The driver, Max Longwell, transported to the hospital and later died from his injuries. That accident remains under investigation. A 7-year-old boy was airlifted to an Akron hospital after being struck by a vehicle Saturday evening on State Route 89 in Ashland County. The Highway Patrol responding to that area around 8:30 in the evening. The investigation determined a 60-year-old man from Lorain was traveling northbound on State Route 89. He hit the child when he entered the roadway. The 7-year-old, the patrol said, is nonverbal and autistic, taken to Children's Hospital with serious but non-life-threatening injuries. State Route 89 closed for about an hour. Plymouth police arrested two suspects Friday evening during a follow-up investigation. The males had active warrants, attempted to flee the area on foot around 8 p.m. They were taken into custody without incident thanks to help from the Richland County Sheriff's Office. For more local news, go to WMFD.com. 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
4: Fox News, I'm Sue Guzman. Canada is expected to announce retaliatory tariffs against the U.S. today after relations deteriorated sharply Monday. U.S. threatening 50% tariffs on Canadian goods such as cars, trucks, auto parts, and steel. Trial of the Massachusetts mom accused of killing her children nearing a conclusion, and yesterday the defense asked for a mistrial.
5: As prosecutors presented rebuttal witnesses, Lindsay Clancy's defense attorney Kevin Reddington objected to what he said was the Commonwealth discussing Catholicism.
6: I believe it was intentional misconduct.
5: Prosecutor Shannon Buckingham said her witness, Dr. Kirk Heilbrunn, was getting at whether Clancy knew her actions were wrongful.
4: Judge did not declare a mistrial, and crews have started to contain a wildfire in the Sierra Nevada foothills that has destroyed more than 20 homes. 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
19: Good Tuesday morning, everyone, and welcome to the WMFD Sports Report. We have women's high school soccer on MFDLive.com this evening as the Madison Rams will travel from the east side of Mansfield to Ontario to take on the Lady Warriors. 7 p.m. kickoff on the Ontario Soccer Channel. Three high school volleyball matches on the slate tonight. St. Peter's will travel to Crestline, a 5:30 start on the Crestline live stream channel. Winford will be at Ontario, a 6:30 start in that match on the Ontario channel. And finally, the Lucas Cubs will travel to Colonel Crawford to take on the Lady Eagles. 6:30 start time on the Colonel Crawford channel. 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
20: Sunshine and 78 today. Clouds with a low near 57 tonight. Mostly sunny into Wednesday. Highs near 80. Thursday, there is a chance of showers and thunderstorms. We'll see mostly sunny skies, a high near 81. Friday, sun and 79. Saturday, sunny. Highs near 80 degrees.

0: playing a great mix of your favorite songs right here on Mix of 106.1. And that includes music by Pat Benatar, Shadows of the Night, and we also played music by Kiss. Speaking of Kiss, Gene Simmons is celebrating his birthday today on this August 25th, so happy birthday wishes to that rocker, also to Blake Lively, who is married to Ryan Reynolds, and of course, has a lot of drama in her life. It seems, and these are just reports from Hollywood, that she isn't always the nicest person on the set of her movies. And then, of course, that huge lawsuit with a former co-star of one of her movies that pretty much dominated all of 2025. Let's see here. Sean Connery, the legendary Oscar-winning actor and the OG of James Bond. He is celebrating a birthday today, as is Rachel Bilson, star of The O.C., Blair Underwood, star of L.A. Law and Quantico. Man, it's a big day for birthdays today. And if you're celebrating a birthday, happy birthday wishes going out to you. It's also an Ed's Music Trivia Day brought to you by the Vault Wine Bar. We are full circle, ready to fire it off this morning. Just before the bottom of the hour, play along, guess the song titles, guess the artist, and guess the theme. Sometimes the themes are so obscure. You either should really think a lot about it or not think much at all. It just depends on the day and the kind of mood that Mr. Ed's in. We'll see how that goes this morning. Good stuff coming up on the morning show and fantastic music too.
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3: Sunshine and 78 today. Clouds with a low near 57 tonight. Mostly sunny into Wednesday. Highs near 80. Thursday, there is a chance of showers and thunderstorms. We'll see mostly sunny skies, a high near 81. Friday, sun and 79. Saturday, sunny. Highs near 80 degrees.

0: It's your Morning Fix with the Morning Fix crew with Ed's Trivia.
1: Here we are. So let's see how you guys are going to do on this one.
2: Okay. Can we do it like this? Ed's Trivia.
1: Yeah. So a lot of times people help me with these, and this one goes to Mike.
3: Mike
1: helped me with this one, and his wife Monica's helped me before too.
0: So those two are married.
1: Yeah. They're good people.
0: Got it.
1: We have a lot of fun over in Galleon.
0: Okay.
1: All right. So anyway, here's what we got for you folks out there listening. We do six songs. I want the artist. I want the name of the song. It's the same thing I do every Tuesday at the Vault, which is kind of fun. Mm-hmm. It's got a theme, and let's see how you do.

0: Lisa knows that last one.
1: You know this one? Yeah, no, that, you do not.
0: She is too young to even know that song, but me and
2: she
0: Tom.
2: She had good parents.
1: Unless she's wrong. Maybe that's what it is.
0: My dad used to play that album, but you know. That's,
1: can we hear it again?
3: Let's do it again.
1: Tommy, do you know that one?

0: She's shaking her head.
1: Oh, you think
2: Crimson
1: you know that
2: and Clover.
1: One.
2: Yeah.
3: Crimson and Clover. There you go. That's okay. The last one. All right. So what do you guys think the theme is? You got a guess yet?
2: Ooh. No clue.
1: Nope.
4: Nope.
3: All right.
4: Nope.
3: Good job, Mike.
0: I know I heard the Spice Girls in there somewhere.
3: Yep. Well, there you go. That would have been...
0: That's it. That's my contribution today. Bye.
4: Oh, maybe it'd be a good hint. Spices.
0: That's
3: it.
0: Clover.
1: Spice Girls.
0: What was that Be My Baby... That baby song, though. What was that one? But was the artist? It's got to be the artist.
4: Let's go through it.
0: Okay, go ahead.
3: You ready? Okay, so here it is. Red Hot Chili Peppers.
0: Oh.
3: Higher Ground. Stevie's song.
0: Okay.
3: And... what a great song. Spice Girls, Wannabe, mm-hmm. Salt and Pepper, Push It.
0: Oh, yep.
3: Peaches and Herb, Shake Your Groove Thing. Mm-hmm. And then Edison Lighthouse, Love Grows Oof. Where My Rosemary Goes.
0: Oh, my goodness.
2: That song.
3: And that was a movie that really made that big again. They brought all those old songs back. The Guardians of the Galaxy.
0: Galaxy.
2: Oh, my goodness. With Courtney.
3: Yeah, they brought all those old songs back.
2: Yeah.
3: And then the last Sigourney one, of Weaver. Course. Yeah, to Tommy James, Crimson and Clover.
0: And you knew that one.
4: I knew the song title. I could not tell you the artist.
0: You couldn't tell.
4: All
0: right.
3: Tommy James out of Dayton, I believe.
0: Really
3: good.
2: Good stuff.
0: So what are we going to go with today as the song that we play for everybody?
2: What are our choices again, real quick?
3: All right. You got the Peppers, Higher Ground, Wannabe, Push It, Shake Your Groove Thing, Love Grows Where My Rosemary Goes, and Crimson and Clover. I know which one I want.
0: Which one do you want?
3: It's one of my favorites. I just thought the Peppers version of Higher Ground, a Stevie Wonder tune, is one of the best. It was one of the best tunes they did.
0: All right. Well, then
4: go
0: that's the choice this morning on your Morning Fix, Mix of 106.1.

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11: A 22-year-old Lexington man died Sunday morning following a single vehicle crash in the Walmart parking lot in Ontario. The Highway Patrol reporting the vehicle struck a block retaining wall. The driver, Max Longwell, transported to the hospital and later died from his injuries. That accident remains under investigation. A 7-year-old boy was airlifted to an Akron hospital after being struck by a vehicle Saturday evening on State Route 89. In Ashland County, the Highway Patrol responding to that area around 8:30 in the evening. The investigation determined a 60-year-old man from Lorain was traveling northbound on State Route 89. He hit the child when he entered the roadway. The 7-year-old, the patrol said, is nonverbal and autistic, taken to Children's Hospital with serious but non-life-threatening injuries. State Route 89 closed for about an hour. Plymouth police arrested two suspects Friday evening during a follow-up investigation. The males had active warrants, attempted to flee the area on foot around 8 p.m. They were taken into custody without incident thanks to help from the Richland County Sheriff's Office. For more local news, go to WMFD.com. In the newsroom, I'm Aaron Hines.
12: Good Tuesday morning, everyone, and welcome to the WMFD Sports Report. We have women's high school soccer on MFDLive.com this evening as the Madison Rams will travel from the east side of Mansfield to Ontario to take on the Lady Warriors. 7 p.m. kickoff on the Ontario Soccer Channel. Three high school volleyball matches on the slate tonight. St. Peter's will travel to Crestline, a 5:30 start on the Crestline live stream channel. Winford will be at Ontario, a 6:30 start in that match on the Ontario channel. And finally, the Lucas Cubs will travel to Colonel Crawford to take on the Lady Eagles, 6:30 start time on the Colonel Crawford channel. 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
0: sunshine and 78 today. Clouds with a low near 57 tonight. Mostly sunny into Wednesday. Highs near 80. Thursday, there is a chance of showers and thunderstorms. We'll see mostly sunny skies, a high near 81. Friday, sun and 79. Saturday, sunny. Highs near 80 degrees.
13: Here is the current pollen report for North Central Ohio. Today is in the high category with a reading of 10.1. Tomorrow is expected to rise to 10.5. By Thursday, pollen levels move into the high category with a reading of 11.0. The top pollen sources are ragweed, chenopods, and nettle. 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
0: Sunshine and 78 today. Clouds with a low near 57 tonight. Mostly sunny into Wednesday. Highs near 80. Thursday, there is a chance of showers and thunderstorms. We'll see mostly sunny skies, a high near 81. Friday, sun and 79. Saturday, sunny. Highs near 80 degrees.

playing a great mix of music on your Tuesday morning. I am Shelley Kemper. Good morning. Currently, we're at 52 degrees. Hey, you guys, guess what? Starting tomorrow, we've got tickets to the Kalahari Food and Not Just Wine Festival. This is going to be so much fun. You can saddle up for an afternoon of fun, food, and flavor. Doesn't it sound great? August 29th, noon to 4 at Kalahari Resorts and Conventions. You know where it's at. It's in Sandusky. On Wednesday and Thursday, so tomorrow and Thursday, be listening to your morning fix. We're going to give you an opportunity to call in, and you could be a winner. 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So good luck, everybody. 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
3: A 22-year-old Lexington man died Sunday morning following a single vehicle crash in the Walmart parking lot in Ontario. The Highway Patrol reporting the vehicle struck a block retaining wall. The driver, Max Longwell, transported to the hospital and later died from his injuries. That accident remains under investigation. A 7-year-old boy was airlifted to an Akron hospital after being struck by a vehicle Saturday evening on State Route 89 in Ashland County. The Highway Patrol responding to that area around 8:30 in the evening. The investigation determined a 60-year-old man from Lorain was traveling northbound on State Route 89. He hit the child when he entered the roadway. The 7-year-old, the patrol said, is nonverbal and autistic, taken to Children's Hospital with serious but non-life-threatening injuries. State Route 89 closed for about an hour. Plymouth police arrested two suspects Friday evening during a follow-up investigation. The males had active warrants, attempted to flee the area on foot around 8 p.m. They were taken into custody without incident thanks to help from the Richland County Sheriff's Office. For more local news, go to WMFD.com. 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
4: Fox News, I'm CJ Papa. Closing arguments could happen today in the Lindsey Clancy trial. The Massachusetts mom accused of killing her three little children.
5: Dr. Kirk Heilbrun, a psychologist, will resume his testimony after yesterday saying that he believes Lindsey Clancy killed her three young children because she planned on killing herself and she wanted to spare them pain. At one point, he also brought up Clancy's Catholic faith, at which point the defense asked for a mistrial, but the judge said no.
4: Fox's Nate Foy outside the courthouse this morning in Plymouth. Two choices for Iran, that from Treasury Secretary Scott Bessent, lays out fresh economic sanctions. It's either complete global isolation or a chance at normalcy with an opportunity to rejoin the global economy. And a Republican Senate primary runoff in South Carolina. The polls open at 7 a.m. Eastern. 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
8: Good Tuesday morning, everyone, and welcome to the WMFD Sports Report. 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Three high school volleyball matches on the slate tonight. St. Peter's will travel to Crestline, a 5:30 start on the Crestline live stream channel. Winford will be at Ontario, a 6:30 start in that match on the Ontario channel. And finally, the Lucas Cubs will travel to Colonel Crawford to take on the Lady Eagles, 6:30 start time on the Colonel Crawford channel. 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
9: Sunshine and 78 today. Clouds with a low near 57 tonight. Mostly sunny into Wednesday. Highs near 80. Thursday, there is a chance of showers and thunderstorms. We'll see mostly sunny skies, a high near 81. Friday, sun and 79. Saturday, sunny. Highs near 80 degrees.

0: playing a great mix of music Tuesday morning, 7 o'clock hour. Good morning to you. It's an Ed's Music Trivia Day. We're going to do round two coming up here in just a few minutes. It's me, Tommy Barnes, and Ed brings it to us. So he challenges me and Tommy. And I can just say, in all honesty, I am terrible at song titles. Once in a while, I can remember the band or the artist, but man, when it comes to titles of songs, as much as I see the music while I'm here at work, I don't think about those songs like maybe the rest of you do. I don't know. But Tommy and I, we, you know, the two of us together, we make one really good player. That's how I'm going to put it, because that's what Ed says every week. So play along, see how well you do today. Also coming up in the 7 o'clock hour, have school lunches, you know, what you pack your kids, have they really changed over the years that much? You know, what are your kids' favorite school lunches? We'll talk about it coming up here and what's popular and, believe it or not, some crazy lunches that some people pack their kids. All right, we'll share all that and more on your Morning Fix, the morning show.
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2: Sunshine and 78 today. Clouds with a low near 57 tonight. Mostly sunny into Wednesday. Highs near 80. Thursday, there is a chance of showers and thunderstorms. We'll see mostly sunny skies, a high near 81. Friday, sun and 79. Saturday, sunny. Highs near 80 degrees.

0: Ed's Music Trivia. We do this every Tuesday and Thursday morning, three times a morning. So we keep you busy.
1: Yeah, yeah. That's you know, not that I have anything else to do, but it's okay. I like it.
0: It's okay. I know you enjoy this.
1: No, this is fun. We do this every Tuesday at the Vault, usually 7 to 9, and come out and join us. We have a lot of fun with it, and this is just a small part of what we do. But for you guys, it's fun to watch you guys struggle.
0: That's a nice thing to say. And thank you to the Vault Wine Bar, first of all. They sponsor this, and they help us out.
1: Sure. So I'm going to guess on this one. Tommy's going to do terrible.
2: Awesome.
1: And then, but Shelly might have a chance on some of these.
0: Ooh.
1: Okay. Yeah.
0: So I love a positive mantra.
2: I'm just going to sit here and watch.
0: Okay. Yeah. You're going to watch me fail?
2: It's kind of creepy, but I'm going to sit here and watch.
0: A little pressure there.
1: Tommy might get one or two of them.
0: Okay.
1: Maybe.
0: Okay, well, I'm
1: maybe,
0: hoping the
1: maybe.
0: Best for the both of us.
2: Yeah, right.
0: Here we go.
2: So here's six snippets of songs I won't know. Here's six artists I won't know, and the theme I won't know either. So.
0: Okay, here we go. I hopped up the plane at LAX. Oh, with a dream, my
2: cardigan. Miley. You know you
0: love me. Good job.
2: A new one. And I'll be there. The
0: sweet words you whisper. You won't know this one.

0: Come on, Tommy, you know this one.
1: Tears fill my
2: I do.
0: She was a young one back in the day.
2: I'm pretty sure back then, with all of this, I was in my AC/DC Judas Priest
0: probably,
2: mode.
0: Probably. You know? Yeah, you weren't listening to some of these artists.
3: I didn't
0: artists.
3: Realize you ever got out of that.
2: I didn't.
3: No, okay.
0: And I jumped more into it the older I got.
2: I did know the artist number one and number six.
3: Well, you want to play it again?
0: Yeah, can we do it again?
2: Can we go. Like, put something else on?
0: No, that's okay. Keep going.

0: So Tommy's not going to know a lot of these.
1: I knew number one and number six.
0: You might knew number one and number six. Okay. I'll give you credit for that. That's pretty good.
1: That is all.
0: That's good. All right.
2: All right. So what did you know, Shelley?
0: Party in the USA.
2: Sure.
0: You started things off with Miley Cyrus. Sure, sure. And then you picked a song that I absolutely love, and I'm gonna ask that we play this one, Tiffany.
2: Well, I didn't play Tiffany next. I played Justin Bieber.
0: Oh, you played. I'm sorry. I wrote wrong numbers.
1: They're
0: yeah,
1: the same
0: I played
1: person?
0: Baby, yeah. Baby by Justin
2: sure,
0: Bieber.
2: Sure.
0: Then it was Tiffany.
2: Could have been.
0: And yeah, Could Have Been was like a ballad back in the day. I just remember it so much.
2: Mm-hmm.
0: I don't know, high school, early college. Shawn Mendes?
2: Yep. Stitches. Sure.
0: Stitches. Couldn't remember the name. Hillary Duff.
2: There you go.
0: You pulled in some Hillary Duff, and I remember her from Lizzie McGuire, and she is on fire right now with her Lucky Me tour.
2: Well, there you go. The song was called Come Clean.
0: Come Clean, the name of that one. And then, Tommy, you want to take the last song?
3: Leanne Rimes, Blue.
0: Yeah.
2: There you go.
0: Wasn't she like 13 or 14 when she made that hit?
3: Something like that.
0: She was so young.
3: She's been on a TV show, 9/11 Nashville,
0: that we've actually been picking up. That's what someone else said to me.
2: So what did you guys think the theme was?
3: Children.
0: Well, they were all young. They were like children that made hits.
2: Basically.
0: Okay.
2: Yeah, not necessarily
0: under
2: all 18. These songs. Yeah, all these songs. Yeah, probably all these songs. Not all of them, but a lot of them were before they were 18, yeah.
0: Wow.
2: It's Miley Cyrus is a later one, and I'm not sure about Justin Bieber. But yeah, they were just artists who had songs mm-hmm. that were popular before they were 18.
0: And I never thought I would see Hillary Duff come back. She was fantastic. If you ever watch Netflix Younger, she's great. She's got a secondary role on that. But as far as her music career, that girl is on fire right now.
2: Well,
0: they're comparing her as a new J-Lo.
2: Hmm. Well, all I can tell you about the TV thing is I got to watch it first.
0: Yes,
2: but as far as the music part of it, I can figure that out.
0: There you go.
2: So you say you want to do...
0: Well, you know, I mean, I would go with Hillary Duff because she's on fire right now. You guys like the song Blue, though, and I like Tiffany's Could Have Been.
2: I like anything.
0: Okay.
3: I'm passing.
0: All right. I'm going to force our audience to listen to Could Have Been by Tiffany this morning.
2: All right.
0: It was the ballad of the day, though, and it's here on Your Morning Fix.
3: Just push play.

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9: A 22-year-old Lexington man died Sunday morning following a single-vehicle crash in the Walmart parking lot in Ontario. The Highway Patrol reporting the vehicle struck a block retaining wall. The driver, Max Longwell, transported to the hospital and later died from his injuries. That accident remains under investigation. A 7-year-old boy was airlifted to an Akron hospital after being struck by a vehicle Saturday evening on State Route 89. In Ashland County, the Highway Patrol responding to that area around 8:30 in the evening. The investigation determined a 60-year-old man from Lorain was traveling northbound on State Route 89. He hit the child when he entered the roadway. The 7-year-old, the patrol said, is nonverbal and autistic, taken to Children's Hospital with serious but non-life-threatening injuries. State Route 89 closed for about an hour. Plymouth police arrested two suspects Friday evening during a follow-up investigation. The males had active warrants, attempted to flee the area on foot around 8 p.m. They were taken into custody without incident thanks to help from the Richland County Sheriff's Office. For more local news, go to WMFD.com. In the newsroom, I'm Aaron Hines.
10: Good Tuesday morning, everyone, and welcome to the WMFD Sports Report. We have women's high school soccer at MFDLive.com this evening as the Madison Rams will travel from the east side of Mansfield to Ontario to take on the Lady Warriors. 7 p.m. kickoff on the Ontario Soccer Channel. Three high school volleyball matches on the slate tonight. St. Peter's will travel to Crestline, a 5:30 start on the Crestline live stream channel. Winford will be at Ontario, a 6:30 start in that match. on the Ontario Channel. And finally, the Lucas Cubs will travel to Colonel Crawford to take on the Lady Eagles. 6:30 start time on the Colonel Crawford Channel. 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
11: Sunshine and 78 today. Clouds with a low near 57 tonight. Mostly sunny into Wednesday. Highs near 80. Thursday, there is a chance of showers and thunderstorms. We'll see mostly sunny skies, a high near 81. Friday, sun and 79. Saturday, sunny. Highs near 80 degrees.
12: Here is the current pollen report for North Central Ohio. Today is in the high category with a reading of 10.1. Tomorrow is expected to rise to 10.5. By Thursday, pollen levels move into the high category with a reading of 11.0. The top pollen sources are ragweed, chenopods, and nettle. 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

0: music by Justin Bieber. That one's called Baby. We also play Black Dog by Led Zeppelin, too. You are listening to Your Morning Fix. All right, Tommy, so kids are back in school. Moms and dads are packing lots of lunches, unless the kids insist on buying. So I did a little search on favorite lunches, and man, nothing has changed over the years. PB&J.
1: Maybe a bag of chips or something like that.
0: Bag of chips was number two as to what kids want with their sandwich. And then fruit or a fruit snack was high on the list.
1: Interesting.
0: Cheese so really, sticks, nothing's little individual changed. Cheese sticks,
1: oh, yeah.
0: too.
1: Well, we had Han Harper string cheese.
0: Man, right? I'm telling you what, string cheese is still really popular. But other kids also love Lunchables, the little lunch kits. Pizza ranked pretty high on the list as well. Cold pizza. Hello, Happy.
1: That's you.
0: Oh, man.
1: I'm the hot pizza guy.
0: You're a hot pizza guy.
1: I don't want to tell you what I think cold pizza looks like.
0: Oh, no. Don't ruin it for me. I'm hungry right now. Funny thing, Tommy, is what some kids ask their parents if they could actually take in their school lunches. And it's far and removed from PB&J. Some parents had to say no to many lunch requests like ice cream. Well, of course, that's going to melt.
1: Exactly.
0: That's not going to fly. Wings. Okay.
1: Ooh, chicken wings?
0: Sounds amazing right now for breakfast. Sushi was another one. I don't know that many kids that love sushi.
1: No.
0: No, thank you. Steak. Some kids wanted steak for lunch. Well, of course we do.
1: What, $18 a pound?
0: Who can afford that?
1: More?
0: They wanted pop, seafood boils. Some kids are living high on the hog. I can tell that.
1: A seafood boil?
0: A seafood boil. So I don't know if they wanted leftovers from dinner.
1: Can you imagine the smell coming out of the cafeteria? Those are best left out there in your driveway.
0: Yeah, absolutely not. And some kids ask their parents for beer. I'm like, what's their home life like? That's what I want to know.
1: I don't know.
0: Maybe I don't want to know. But parents said absolutely not. You cannot have those items, first of all, especially if you're in elementary school.
1: Yeah.
0: That is a big old fat no.
1: Yeah, it's not like you're going to have a craft beer.
0: No, absolutely
1: not. Even if it does have
0: not.
1: Carrots in it.
0: You, my son, get a juice box.
1: Exactly.
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0: Sunshine and 78 today. Clouds with a low near 57 tonight. Mostly sunny into Wednesday. Highs near 80. Thursday, there is a chance of showers and thunderstorms. We'll see mostly sunny skies, a high near 81. Friday, sun and 79. Saturday, sunny. Highs near 80 degrees.

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3: A 22-year-old Lexington man died Sunday morning following a single vehicle crash in the Walmart parking lot in Ontario. The Highway Patrol reporting the vehicle struck a block retaining wall. The driver, Max Longwell, transported to the hospital and later died from his injuries. That accident remains under investigation. A 7-year-old boy was airlifted to an Akron hospital after being struck by a vehicle Saturday evening on State Route 89 in Ashland County. The Highway Patrol responding to that area around 8:30 in the evening. The investigation determined a 60-year-old man from Lorain was traveling northbound on State Route 89. He hit the child when he entered the roadway. The 7-year-old, the patrol said, is nonverbal and autistic, taken to Children's Hospital with serious but non-life-threatening injuries. State Route 89 closed for about an hour. Plymouth police arrested two suspects Friday evening during a follow-up investigation. The males had active warrants, attempted to flee the area on foot around 8 p.m. They were taken into custody without incident thanks to help from the Richland County Sheriff's Office. For more local news, go to WMFD.com. 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
4: Fox News, I'm Gianna Gelosi. A showdown in South Carolina. Republicans voting in a runoff between Darlene Graham and Congressman Ralph Norman to replace the late Senator Lindsey Graham. Elsewhere,
5: another high-stakes U.S. Senate race, which is attracting enormous amounts of outside spending, is in Maine, where incumbent Republican Senator Susan Collins seeks a sixth term, and she will face Democratic challenger Troy Jackson.
4: It's Fox's Alex Hogan. The Trump administration announcing specifics of so-called economic D-Day against Iran.
6: Treasury Secretary Scott Bessent launched Operation Economic Outcast, warning of strong sanctions against nations doing business with Iran.
7: It is now a time for world leaders to make a decision between prosperity and isolation.
6: Bessent says a process of level setting is underway to let countries know what is expected of them.
4: Fox's Jared Halpern. 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
10: Good Tuesday morning, everyone, and welcome to the WMFD Sports Report. 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Three high school volleyball matches on the slate tonight. St. Peter's will travel to Crestline, a 5:30 start on the Crestline live stream channel. Winford will be at Ontario, a 6:30 start in that match on the Ontario channel. And finally, the Lucas Cubs will travel to Colonel Crawford to take on the Lady Eagles, 6:30 start time on the Colonel Crawford channel. 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
11: Sunshine and 78 today. Clouds with a low near 57 tonight. Mostly sunny into Wednesday. Highs near 80. Thursday, there is a chance of showers and thunderstorms. We'll see mostly sunny skies, a high near 81. Friday, sun and 79. Saturday, sunny. Highs near 80 degrees.

0: Cause I gotta have faith. 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

0: 8 o'clock hour. Friends, how are you today on this Tuesday morning on this National Banana Split Day? So there you go. I've just made your dinner plans. Do you ever do ice cream for dinner? I have. I'm not saying that's the healthiest route to go, but hey, if it's a banana split, you're at least getting your potassium, right? Introduced my granddaughter this summer to her first banana split. She made it like, I don't know, a third of the way through and she was stuffed. She's like, Grammy, this thing is so big. And I'm like, I know it, honey. Banana splits, not for those with a weak appetite. Hey, we've got more fun coming up on the show today. Ed's music trivia, play along, guess the artist, guess the song title, guess the theme. It truly is a lot of fun. We're looking at a really good weather day today as well. Sun and 78. Right now we're at 56 degrees.
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0: Sunshine and 78 today. Clouds with a low near 57 tonight. Mostly sunny into Wednesday. Highs near 80. Thursday, there is a chance of showers and thunderstorms. We'll see mostly sunny skies, a high near 81. Friday, sun and 79. Saturday, sunny. Highs near 80 degrees.

0: It's your Morning Fix on Mix 106.1 with the Morning Fix Ed Trivia Crew. That's what I'm calling it.
1: All right. So, folks out there, here's what we're doing. We do this every Tuesday. And the first Thursday of the month, they also do it in Mansfield. This is music trivia. So what I'm going to do is I got a montage of songs. I want the name of the song, name of the artist, and then what's the theme between the songs. And this one, I don't think you're going to get.
0: Maybe it's you tough. Will.
1: Tom,
0: ooh,
1: you might. I think
2: you got your chips on me.
0: Yes.
1: I think you might.
2: My shoulders are drooping.
0: Yeah. I feel I'm going to save the company money. I'm not using any ink this time.
1: Okay. Oh, you'll get some of these, I think. I'm sure if one of them.
2: I'm going to
0: save
2: the company money.
0: The boss likes me better.
2: Yeah.
0: Boss likes me better.
2: I'm not going to think, so I'm saving the money too.
0: Okay. That's great.
1: Oh, wow.
0: We're not feeling very hopeful, Ed.
1: Well, I think you'll get a couple of these songs. I got confidence in you.
0: Okay, whatever.

0: Ooh, I like this one.
1: Please allow me to introduce myself. I'm a main well.
2: Okay, Simon?
0: Oh. He's doing good. I just enjoyed listening to the music.
3: Squirrel.
4: Chipmunk.
0: Chipmunk. Wrong one.
5: Well, play it again. See if we can figure it out.
6: All right. Here we go.

0: Okay, Simon?
1: Okay.
0: Okay, Theodore?
2: Okay.
0: Okay, Alvin? Alvin?
3: Man, I mean,
4: that was me as a kid right there.
3: My mom would always say,
5: all day.
3: Ed.
4: She didn't call me Alvin, though. Yeah, that was about right.
5: Just call me for dinner.
3: Yeah. I mean, seriously, you were all over the map with music there.
4: Sure was.
3: As soon as the Chipmunks came on, I was totally lost.
5: What's that got to do with Queen, Nirvana, and the Stones, right?
3: I was saying, and wasn't there some Coldplay in there, too?
4: Sure.
3: Okay, Coldplay.
5: Wow.
3: Heard that. And Queen, right? Queen?
4: Yeah. You guys, I see you guys did pretty
3: Queen.
4: Good on this.
5: Well,
3: not
5: as far
3: really.
5: As the artist.
4: Yeah. So
3: I cheated on his. I saw Nirvana, and I should have known that.
4: Yeah, mm-hmm. No, that's okay. You're allowed to be a team. Yeah.
3: Okay.
4: All right. So you guys ready for the answer?
5: Oh, completely.
3: Can you start with the theme?
4: I'm going to give you the songs first. See if
3: okay.
4: You come up with the
3: okay.
4: Answer.
3: Oh, okay. Good idea.
5: Better idea.
3: Okay.
4: Yeah, okay. So Coldplay, Viva La Vida.
3: La Vida.
4: La Vida. I always say that wrong. Gloria corrects me every time in trivia. I say that one.
3: I'll play Gloria.
5: It's not your mom's Ricky Martin.
3: No, yeah. It's not.
4: Okay. Well, anyway, moving on. Queen, Bohemian Rhapsody. Nirvana, Smells Like Teen Spirit. Chumbawamba, Tub Thumping.
3: Yes.
4: Stones, Sympathy for the Devil. Mm-hmm. And the Chipmunks song.
3: Not a clue.
5: No idea.
3: Not a clue.
5: Zero. How about
3: way
5: you people out there?
3: There?
5: Any guesses?
3: Yeah, right? I hope they're better than we are.
4: All right. So these are songs that the title is not in the lyrics.
3: Oh, that was
5: oh my gosh,
3: very
5: really?
3: Obscure, very hard.
5: Wow.
3: You were right.
5: You're grounded.
3: Yeah. And fired.
4: Yeah. Alvin said nothing about the Chipmunk song.
5: True that.
3: Oh, that's
5: true
3: so
5: that.
3: True.
5: And the Stones
3: so
5: with that
3: true.
5: One.
3: Yeah.
5: And same with Nirvana. Yeah, my goodness. Wow.
3: Man,
4: I thought you had a chance in that time because I knew you knew some of the
5: songs. I had a chance for the bands, but that's the extent of it, Ed.
3: I did better than I did. I was hopeless
5: after that.
3: Yeah. I only had three, right?
4: Just here to help.
3: Okay. So if you had to choose one song for our listeners this morning.
5: I have an idea.
3: Ooh,
4: good.
3: Please
4: go with it.
3: Share. What do you want to hear?
5: Chipmunks All Day. When's the last time you heard that on the radio?
4: Right. Christmas time. They played at Christmas.
3: That was what I was really hoping we wouldn't play that song, but here it is.
5: Shelly, it's your choice.
3: No.
5: I pass the
3: baton
5: to you.
3: We're going
5: to
3: hear his name screamed. That's right. How about Alvin and the Chipmunks?
5: Oh, my gosh.
3: On your morning fix, you said it, on Mixer 106.1.
0: All right, you chipmunks. Ready to sing your song?
1: I'll say we are. Yeah, let's sing it now.
0: Okay, Simon?
1: Okay.
0: Okay, Theodore?
2: Okay.
0: Okay, Alvin? Alvin?
2: Alvin!

0: that's enough. Let's not overdo it.
1: What do you mean overdo it? We want to sing it again.
2: Big thank you going out to the Vault Wine Bar at 29 West Main Street in Shelby, sponsoring today's music trivia with Mr. Ed and your Morning Fix crew.
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10: A 22-year-old Lexington man died Sunday morning following a single-vehicle crash in the Walmart parking lot in Ontario. The Highway Patrol reporting the vehicle struck a block retaining wall. The driver, Max Longwell, transported to the hospital and later died from his injuries. That accident remains under investigation. A 7-year-old boy was airlifted to an Akron hospital after being struck by a vehicle Saturday evening on State Route 89 in Ashland County. The Highway Patrol responding to that area around 8:30 in the evening. The investigation determined a 60-year-old man from Lorain was traveling northbound on State Route 89. He hit the child when he entered the roadway. The 7-year-old, the patrol said, is nonverbal and autistic, taken to Children's Hospital with serious but non-life-threatening injuries. State Route 89 closed for about an hour. Plymouth police arrested two suspects Friday evening during a follow-up investigation. The males had active warrants, attempted to flee the area on foot around 8 p.m. They were taken into custody without incident thanks to help from the Richland County Sheriff's Office. For more local news, go to WMFD.com. 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
11: Good Tuesday morning, everyone, and welcome to the WMFD Sports Report. We have women's high school soccer on MFDLive.com this evening as the Madison Rams will travel from the east side of Mansfield to Ontario to take on the Lady Warriors. 7 p.m. kickoff on the Ontario Soccer Channel. Three high school volleyball matches on the slate tonight. St. Peter's will travel to Crestline, a 5:30 start on the Crestline live stream channel. Winford will be at Ontario, a 6:30 start in that match on the Ontario channel. And finally, the Lucas Cubs will travel to Colonel Crawford to take on the Lady Eagles, 6:30 start time on the Colonel Crawford channel. 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
2: Sunshine and 78 today. Clouds with a low near 57 tonight. Mostly sunny into Wednesday. Highs near 80. Thursday, there is a chance of showers and thunderstorms. We'll see mostly sunny skies, a high near 81. Friday, sun and 79. Saturday, sunny. Highs near 80 degrees.
12: Here
0: Here is the current pollen report for North Central Ohio. Today is in the high category with a reading of 10.1. Tomorrow is expected to rise to 10.5. By Thursday, pollen levels move into the high category with a reading of 11.0. The top pollen sources are ragweed, chenopods, and nettle. 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

0: Mix of 106.1. It's your morning fix, playing the best mix of music. So I guess there's no suffering when it comes to losing a tooth as a child these days, because the Tooth Fairy is actually spending more. Average payouts are now at $584 per lost tooth. That's actually quite remarkable, marking a 17% increase after two consecutive years of decline. Right now, the Northeast leads at $645 per tooth, and that's up 41% from last year. And by the way, for kiddos living here in the Midwest, it jumped about 52%, averaging about $527 per tooth. That is not a bad gig. Sure beats that quarter I got back in the day. It's your morning fix on Mix of 106.1. Good morning.
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0: Sunshine and 78 today. Clouds with a low near 57 tonight. Mostly sunny into Wednesday. Highs near 80. Thursday, there is a chance of showers and thunderstorms. We'll see mostly sunny skies, a high near 81. Friday, sun and 79. Saturday, sunny. Highs near 80 degrees.
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0: The best mix of music right here on Mix 106.1, 9 o'clock hour, brought to you by the Backroom Bar and Grill, 880 Laver Road. Great music on the weekend. They have bands almost all the time. Burning Down will be the band coming up this Saturday night. They start at 9 o'clock. Also, a steak night at 5 o'clock on Saturday night. I've just made your Saturday night plans for you. There you go. They do have filet, which is on right now, every Friday night through the month of August. So that's a really cool thing, too. And if you're into line dancing, don't forget Thursday's line dancing for beginners at 6 and line dancing for intermediate at 7 o'clock. Great food at the Backroom Bar and Grill. 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
4: Fox News, I'm CJ Papa. The U.S.-Canada trade war boiling over this morning. President Trump stirring the pot on Truth Social, suggesting changing the name of Lake Ontario to Lake America. The administration is waiting for Canada to respond with its own tariffs on U.S. goods in this trade war. From this dispute to the war, now on Iran's economy.
5: Secretary Scott Bessent announced Operation Economic Outcast, a U.S. plan to isolate the Iranian regime. Among the new sanctions that were announced are secondary sanctions that are actually targeting a variety of different assets, including technology, gold, aviation, and shipping.
4: Fox's Troy Yinks in Tel Aviv. Closing arguments could happen today in the Lindsay Clancy trial. The Massachusetts mom accused of killing her three little children. The judge turned down a mistrial request from the defense on Monday. 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
7: Sunshine and 78 today. Clouds with a low near 57 tonight. Mostly sunny into Wednesday. Highs near 80. Thursday, there is a chance of showers and thunderstorms. We'll see mostly sunny skies, a high near 81. Friday, sun and 79. Saturday, sunny. Highs near 80 degrees.

0: Playing a great mix of your favorite songs right here on Mix of 106.1, 9 o'clock hour on a Tuesday. Good morning. It's going to really be a beautiful day today, about 78 degrees and a lot of sunshine out there. I'm going to be playing in my garden and I'm going to be pulling some weeds today as well. Hey, listen, we're going to do something special tomorrow morning and again on Thursday morning on your Morning Fix the Morning show. Starts at 6 a.m. We're going to be giving away tickets to the Kalahari Food and Not Just Wine Festival. Yep, it's going to be an afternoon of food, fun, and flavor the 29th of August from noon to 4 at Kalahari Resorts and Conventions in Sandusky. 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
10: Here is the current pollen report for North Central Ohio. Today is in the high category with a reading of 10.1. Tomorrow is expected to rise to 10.5. By Thursday, pollen levels move into the high category with a reading of 11.0. The top pollen sources are ragweed, chenopods, and nettle. 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
12: The Mansfield City Schools have plans to build a new elementary building. Superintendent Stan Jefferson telling WMFD the Ohio Facilities Construction Commission is committed to cover 96% of the cost, and the local share will not require any additional local taxpayer dollars.
13: We are going to build a new facility. We are not going to go to the voters at all. For that 4%, we will handle that as a district.
12: Jefferson saying the pre-K through 4 grade building hopes to see that new facility constructed in the next 4 or 5 years. They have not selected the site where the new building will be located. A 22-year-old Lexington man died Sunday morning following a single vehicle crash in the Walmart parking lot in Ontario. The Highway Patrol reports the vehicle struck a block retaining wall. The driver, identified as Max Longwell, was transported to the hospital. He later died from his injuries. That accident remains under investigation. A 7-year-old boy was airlifted to an Akron hospital after being hit by a vehicle Saturday evening on State Route 89 in Ashland County. Troopers from the Ashland Post of the Highway Patrol responding to the area around 8:30 in the evening. State Route 89 was closed for about an hour. The investigation determined that a 60-year-old man from Lorain was traveling northbound on State Route 89 and hit the child when he entered the roadway. The 7-year-old, who the patrol says is nonverbal and autistic, was transported to Children's Hospital with serious but non-life-threatening injuries. In Plymouth, police arresting two suspects Friday evening. That during a follow-up investigation, the males had active warrants. They attempted to flee the area on foot around 8 p.m. They were taken into custody without incident with help from the Richland County Sheriff's Office. For more local news, go to WMFD.com. 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

0: If that one doesn't get the heart pumping, I don't know what will. I'm out of ideas for you. Motley Crue, Kickstart My Heart. We also played Tears for Fears. Here's what's happening with Mix 106.1. Boy, is this a different take on a fundraiser for kids. From the Mary's Insurance Team Community Calendar, and I know her. Haley Kaler is her name, and she works for Black Fork Brewing. She is going to make a difference for children with hair loss, and that is actually the cause. And this is a sponsored event to bring hope, confidence, and smiles to children who need it most. It's kind of a twofold fundraiser. First of all, you make a $50 contribution, and you will determine the type of cut that Haley goes for. Could be a really short cut, and you got to know Haley. She has such long hair. Goes down past her back. You could go for a partial shave if that's what you prefer. The votes are coming in right now. She's been taking donations and votes, or she might be forced to shave her entire head. So we'll have to wait to see what happens. Whichever option raises the most money, that is the look that Haley will begin to rock. And you got to know Haley. She could rock them all. That's just what she does. So it's happening October 25th. It's a Sunday afternoon. Black Fork Brewing. We want you to be there. Give a donation. And you can even cut a small lock of Haley's hair the day of the event in memory of a loved one who has gone through a health-related issue resulting in hair loss. She just wants to make a difference for children with hair loss at Black Fork Brewing. And again, I'll be curious to see what kind of cut or shave she ends up with. Haley, we think you're awesome, and I think she's going to do a great job. Mary's Insurance Team, local people, local service, and peace of mind, helping you navigate Medicare with confidence. 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
0: Sunshine and 78 today. Clouds with a low near 57 tonight. Mostly sunny into Wednesday. Highs near 80. Thursday, there is a chance of showers and thunderstorms. We'll see mostly sunny skies, a high near 81. Friday, sun and 79. Saturday, sunny. Highs near 80 degrees.
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Mix 106.1, Mansfield Best Mix, busting out some music from the 1980s, good old Billy Squire and The Stroke. Hey everybody, I'm Tommy. Got some ZZ coming up after this one. It's U2 on Mix 106.1.

0: Mix on a 6.1, the greatest music of all time. ZZ Top helping us round out several songs in a row. And Legs. Well, good morning, everybody. Another beautiful late summer day on tap. We'll give you details of your forecast here in just a couple of moments. Hey, all of a sudden and out of the blue, we have got some tickets to give away for the Kalahari Food and Not Just Wine Festival. So make sure you tune in tomorrow morning and Thursday morning for your chance to win during your morning fix. We'll give you that cue to call, and hopefully you'll get a chance to win them. The theme is Star Stripes and Spurs. So kind of saddle up, get your boots on, get ready to taste, sip, and enjoy the Kalahari Food and Not Just Wine Festival. Good luck to you, by the way, from Mix 106.1 starting tomorrow morning. All right, let's take a real quick break. We've got more music coming up here in a few moments, including some Heart and Black Eyed Peas for you next on Mix 106.1.
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10: 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President Trump posting someone should get these clowns in line. Treasury Secretary Bessing questions PM Mark Carney.
11: Is he trying to benefit himself, the Liberal Party, or the Canadian people? Because they were offered a very good job.
10: And President Trump trolling. He's considering renaming Lake Ontario Lake America. The president also posting Iran is not paying their military, while at the same time killing protesters at epic levels as the U.S. launches the final economic squeeze. Second Lady Usha Vance answers Fox, will Vice President Vance run for president?
12: I know everyone is always curious about this, and my way of thinking about it is we just take things one step at a time. Right now, that step is he's really focused on the midterms.
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7: Sunshine and 78 today. Clouds with a low near 57 tonight. Mostly sunny into Wednesday. Highs near 80. Thursday, there is a chance of showers and thunderstorms. We'll see mostly sunny skies, a high near 81. Friday, sun and

0: Mansfield Best Music Mix, 106.1. Hopefully you're not having one of those I wish I was there and not here moments, but I get it, right? Sounds pretty good, hanging in Margaritaville for a while. So I'm sure a lot of you have had to deal with it one way or the other, but I have had this pesky little splinter in one of my fingers for like 2 weeks now, and I've dug, I've tried everything imaginable to get that sucker out of there, and every once in a while when I tap my finger in the wrong way, it reminds me it's still embedded in there. So as I'm telling you this story, I'm looking at my finger right now, like, come on, get out of there. So annoying sometimes, isn't it? Why don't we take a real quick break? Big thanks goes out to the Motor Ranch located in Bucyrus and Galleon, sponsoring this hour of the show. 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
2: 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Its contents are solely the responsibility of the author and do not necessarily represent the official views of SAMHSA.
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2: The Mansfield City Schools have plans to build a new elementary building. Superintendent Stan Jefferson telling WMFD the Ohio Facilities Construction Commission is committed to cover 96% of the cost, and the local share will not require any additional local taxpayer dollars.
6: We are going to build a new facility. We are not going to go to the voters at all. For that 4%, we will handle that as a district.
2: Jefferson saying the pre-K through 4 grade building hopes to see that new facility constructed in the next 4 or 5 years. They have not selected the site where the new building will be located. A 22-year-old Lexington man died Sunday morning following a single vehicle crash in the Walmart parking lot in Ontario. The Highway Patrol reports the vehicle struck a block retaining wall. The driver, identified as Max Longwell, was transported to the hospital. He later died from his injuries. That accident remains under investigation. A 7-year-old boy was airlifted to an Akron hospital after being hit by a vehicle Saturday evening on State Route 89 in Ashland County. Troopers from the Ashland Post of the Highway Patrol responding to the area around 8:30 in the evening. State Route 89 was closed for about an hour. The investigation determined that a 60-year-old man from Lorain was traveling northbound on State Route 89 and hit the child when he entered the roadway. The 7-year-old, who the patrol says is nonverbal and autistic, was transported to Children's Hospital with serious but non-life-threatening injuries. In Plymouth, police arresting two suspects Friday evening. That during a follow-up investigation, the males had active warrants. They attempted to flee the area on foot around 8 p.m. They were taken into custody without incident with help from the Richland County Sheriff's Office. For more local news, go to WMFD.com. In the newsroom, I'm Aaron Hines.
7: Here is the current pollen report for North Central Ohio. Today is in the high category with a reading of 10.1. Tomorrow is expected to rise to 10.5. By Thursday, pollen levels move into the high category with a reading of 11.0. 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

0: Mix on a 6.1. There you go. Some Nirvana and Come As You Are. We are rolling through my first hour of the show. I'm Tommy. Going to be with you till 2 o'clock this afternoon. Then I think I'm going to get my bass boat and go fishing for the rest of the afternoon. Sounds like a pretty good plan, doesn't it? All the people out there thinking, man, take me with you. Maybe one of you, but not all of you. We're going to take a timeout courtesy of the Motor Ranch and get right back at the music. Got a big block of it coming your way. We'll kick things off here with Three Little Birds from Bob Marley and the Wailers. Try to throw some Aerosmith at you, too, before we hit the top of the hour on Mix 106.1.
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6: Mansfield weather.
2: Sunshine and 78 today. Clouds with a low near 57 tonight. Mostly sunny into Wednesday. Highs near 80. Thursday, there is a chance of showers and thunderstorms. We'll see mostly sunny skies, a high near 81. Friday, sun and 79. Saturday, sunny. Highs near 80 degrees.
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There you go, some Skynyrd for you. 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

0: Mix 106.1, Mansell Best Music Mix. Eddie Money helping us finish up several songs in a row. A bit ago, I was talking about our new website, mfdlive.com, where prep sports is prevalent all over the place, and today is an extremely busy game day for us. We've got probably at least a half a dozen volleyball games and also several soccer games, including girls' matches between Shelby hosting Galleon, Madison at Ontario, and the Lexington boys team going to be at Worcester a little bit later on, taking on the Generals. Make sure if you want to follow some of those games, volleyball, soccer. Of course, we're going to be getting into football on Friday night, basketball later in the season, all kinds of cool stuff. 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
6: Fox News, I'm CJ Papa. President Trump changed the name from the Gulf of Mexico to the Gulf of America during his first day in office in 2025, and now
7: President Trump announcing on social media the U.S. is giving serious consideration to renaming Lake Ontario Lake America as the trade war with Canada intensifies.
6: Fox's Lillian Wu, are there issues in the Wolverine State for Democratic Senate candidate Abdul El Sayed?
8: Michigan.

0: is a key state for Democrats. They need to hold it if they hope to flip the Senate. But there's now concern that extreme views like those of El Sayed could scare mainstream voters who Democrats are trying to court.
1: That's Fox's Chad Pergram. A federal judge rejects Ghislaine Maxwell's bid to toss her conviction and prison sentence for aiding Jeffrey Epstein's sexual abuse of teen girls. 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
2: Sunshine and 78 today. Clouds with a low near 57 tonight. Mostly sunny into Wednesday. Highs near 80. Thursday, there is a chance of showers and thunderstorms. We'll see mostly sunny skies, a high near 81. Friday, sun and 79. Saturday, sunny. Highs near 80 degrees.

0: Mix 106.1, the greatest music of all time. Definitely one of the greatest bands of all time, and arguably the greatest band of all time, right? I'm Tommy Barnes. Good morning, everybody. Let's talk about Skyline Chili for a quick moment. They sponsor this hour of my show. Very grateful for them doing that. They are open right now on Lexington Spring Mill Road, and they still have that pineapple cheesecake. I mentioned that to you a couple times this month, and it does continue, I believe, all the way through this week. And plus, they've got other great stuff there as well. Let's take a break. We've got more music on the way, like Steve Miller's Abracadabra, next on Mix 106.1.
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7: The Mansfield City Schools have plans to build a new elementary building. Superintendent Stan Jefferson telling WMFD the Ohio Facilities Construction Commission is committed to cover 96% of the cost, and the local share will not require any additional local taxpayer dollars.
8: We are going to build a new facility. We are not going to go to the voters at all. For that 4%, we will handle that as a district.
7: Jefferson saying the pre-K through 4 grade building hopes to see that new facility constructed in the next 4 or 5 years. They have not selected the site where the new building will be located. A 22-year-old Lexington man died Sunday morning following a single vehicle crash in the Walmart parking lot in Ontario. The Highway Patrol reports the vehicle struck a block retaining wall. The driver, identified as Max Longwell, was transported to the hospital. He later died from his injuries. That accident remains under investigation. A 7-year-old boy was airlifted to an Akron hospital after being hit by a vehicle Saturday evening on State Route 89 in Ashland County. Troopers from the Ashland Post of the Highway Patrol responding to the area around 8:30 in the evening. State Route 89 was closed for about an hour. The investigation determined that a 60-year-old man from Lorain was traveling northbound on State Route 89 and hit the child when he entered the roadway. The 7-year-old, who the patrol says is nonverbal and autistic, was transported to Children's Hospital with serious but non-life-threatening injuries. In Plymouth, police arresting two suspects Friday evening, that during a follow-up investigation, the males had active warrants. They attempted to flee the area on foot around 8 p.m. They were taken into custody without incident with help from the Richland County Sheriff's Office. For more local news, go to WMFD.com. In the newsroom, I'm Aaron Hines.
9: Here is the current pollen report for North Central Ohio. Today is in the high category with a reading of 10.1. Tomorrow is expected to rise to 10.5. By Thursday, pollen levels move into the high category with a reading of 11.0. The top pollen sources are ragweed, cheno pods, and nettle. 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

0: 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There you go. Another song to enjoy. Heading towards noontime. Lunch is looming. Skyline Chili is my sponsor. And I'm Tommy Barnes. Good morning, everybody. Let's head towards the afternoon hours on this beautiful late summer day. Give you details of your forecast here in just a few moments. Plus, we're going to get into a big block of music. We've got Def Leppard's Hysteria and UB40's Red Red Wine coming up after the break on Mix 106.1.
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5: Sunshine and 78 today. Clouds with a low near 57 tonight. Mostly sunny into Wednesday. Highs near 80. Thursday, there is a chance of showers and thunderstorms. We'll see mostly sunny skies, a high near 81. Friday, sun and 79. Saturday, sunny. Highs near 80 degrees.
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Mix 106.1, the greatest music of all time. Love playing that song on my guitar. If you're a finger picker, you know what I'm talking about. Good stuff there from Kansas. Hey, I tell you what, there's going to be a fun show at Marshall Park a little bit later tonight. I'll tell you more about it here in just a few on Mix 106.1.

Mansell Best Music Mix, Mix 106.1, Mr. Corey Hart, and Sunglasses at Night. All right, so speaking of night, and in particular this evening, the Red Ball Jets are going to be wrapping up the concert series at Marshall Park. Everything gets underway right around 6 o'clock tonight. Free event. Make sure you bring a lawn chair. Generally, there's a food truck or two out there if you want to grab a bite to eat or bring something with you along the way. But it should be just a ton of fun as they wrap up their series in Marshall Park a little bit later on this evening. Might even say hi to

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0: News. I'm CJ Papa. President Trump changed the name from the Gulf of Mexico to the Gulf of America during his first day in office in 2025. And now,
1: President Trump announcing on social media the U.S. is giving serious consideration to renaming Lake Ontario Lake America as the trade war with Canada intensifies.
0: Fox's Lillian Wu. Are there issues in the Wolverine State for Democratic Senate candidate Abdul El Sayed?
2: Michigan is a key state for Democrats. They need to hold it if they hope to flip the Senate. But there's now concern that extreme views like those of El Sayed could scare mainstream voters who Democrats are trying to court.
0: That's Fox's Chad Pergram. A federal judge rejects Ghislaine Maxwell's bid to toss her conviction and prison sentence for aiding Jeffrey Epstein's sexual abuse of teen girls. 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
3: From the Mid-State Media Weather Center, here is your forecast for Mansfield. This afternoon, sunny, high near 78. Tonight, mostly cloudy, low around 57. Wednesday, partly sunny, high near 81. Wednesday night, mostly cloudy, then a chance for showers and thunderstorms, low around 63. Thursday, a chance for rain showers, then a chance for showers and thunderstorms, high near 81. Thursday night, a chance for showers and thunderstorms, then mostly clear, low around 61.

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0: Mix 106.1, Mansell Bass Music Mix. That is Benjamin Orr and Stay the Night. Well, I see at the top of my list on our new price drop sheet that I have here in the studio that we are now featuring the Ashland County Fair, which is going to run September 20th through September 26th. And we've got discounted tickets for all kinds of fun events there, whether it's the county tractor pull, the motocross, the concert with Gary Allen, the OSTPA tractor pull as well. Make sure you check out Price Drops and pick out one or more of the events that are going to be taking place and save yourself some money on those. We're going to head towards 1 o'clock with the help of Queen and the Backstreet Boys coming up right after a quick break on Mix 106.1.
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7: Here is the current pollen report for North Central Ohio. Today is in the high category with a reading of 10.1. Tomorrow is expected to rise to 10.5. By Thursday, pollen levels move into the high category with a reading of 11.0. The top pollen sources are ragweed, cheno pods, and nettle. 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
9: The Mansfield Fire Department welcomed three new firefighters to the force this week.
10: Caleb Armstrong, Owen Fike, and Parker Herring. They all come to us already trained as firefighter EMTs. They bring us up to 91 firefighters. We're still too short. We're hoping to hire two more here in the next couple of weeks.
9: It's Mansfield Fire Chief Dan Crow. The swearing-in ceremony was held Monday at Station 1 on East 3rd Street. The Richland County Mental Health and Recovery Services Board will host its 10th annual International Overdose Awareness Day from 6 p.m. to 8 p.m. next week on Monday, August 31st at Lexington Community Park. Community advocate Jennifer Lemon says the event honors lives lost to overdose while offering support, education, and resources to local families and individuals in recovery.
11: A lot of times you feel isolated as you're going through that, and once you find that there are other people, I'm not alone in this,
9: Lemon starting the vigil in August of 2017 following the death of her son. Back to school time in a new year brings excitement but also anxiety for students and parents. Tracy Anderson of CACI, Community Action for Capable Youth, says positive reinforcement plays a role in transitioning back to the classroom.
12: Let's acknowledge the anxiety. Let's not say, don't worry about it, don't think about it. Because anxiety is something that is brought about by feelings. And feelings can pass, especially if you do some actions, some positive actions to deal with it.
9: In sports, Mansfield Christian has named a new varsity girls basketball coach in Jonathan Rank. A 2015 graduate of Mansfield Christian, Rank works as a special education coordinator at Mansfield Christian. Jonathan Rank has been coaching since 2020 at various levels for both boys and girls basketball. For more local news, go to WMFD.com. 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

0: Mix on a 6.1. There you go, some Backstreet Boys for you. I tell you one thing, I know a lot of folks are out there harvesting their gardens right now, and in particular, tomatoes. My goodness, I've had a bunch of those. But with that said, we definitely have been utilizing them. My wife and I made a big crock pot full of chili, throwing some of those homegrown tomatoes in there. And then yesterday, we took probably, gosh, I don't know, a whole bunch of them. We'll put it that way, a pot full, and made homemade tomato soup. So not only enjoying a meal of it, but also being able to freeze some of it for meals down the road. So here we are, prepping for winter, right? Ugh. Let's just say prepping for fall, because that stuff won't last all winter long, that's for sure. Why don't we take a real quick break? We have your forecast coming up here in a few moments. We also have our friends at Porky's Drive-In sponsoring this hour of my show. We've got some Bon Jovi coming up after the break on Mix 106.1. 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
7: From the Mid-State Media Weather Center, here is your forecast for Mansfield. This afternoon, sunny, high near 78. Tonight, mostly cloudy, low around 57. Wednesday, partly sunny, high near 81. Wednesday night, mostly cloudy, then a chance for showers and thunderstorms, low around 63. Thursday, a chance for rain showers, then a chance for showers and thunderstorms, high near 81. Thursday night, a chance for showers and thunderstorms, then mostly clear, low around 61.
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Mix 106.1. Let's continue to love rock and roll with another song. Here, my friends, is Jennifer Page and Crush and George Thorogood with Bad to the Bone. 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

0: 106.1. Good afternoon, everybody. From the Mary's Insurance Team Community Counter, thought I'd remind you that this coming Friday is the August version of the Final Friday Concert Series in downtown Mansfield at the Brickyard. From Shelby, ladies and gentlemen, kicking things off at 5:30 will be Ben Dunn. Right around 6:45, Nate Williams Band will hit the stage and a very big fan favorite, Zach Attack. I'll introduce them at 8:30 on Friday night. 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
6: Fox News, I'm CJ Papa. President Trump changed the name from the Gulf of Mexico to the Gulf of America during his first day in office in 2025. And now,
7: President Trump announcing on social media the U.S. is giving serious consideration to renaming Lake Ontario Lake America as the trade war with Canada intensifies.
6: Fox's Lillian Wu, are there issues in the Wolverine state for Democratic Senate candidate Abdul El Sayed?
8: Michigan is a key state for Democrats. They need to hold it if they hope to flip the Senate. But there's now concern that extreme views like those of El Sayed could scare mainstream voters who Democrats are trying to court.
6: That's Fox's Chad Pergram. A federal judge rejects Ghislaine Maxwell's bid to toss her conviction and prison sentence for aiding Jeffrey Epstein's sexual abuse of teen girls. 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
9: From the Mid-State Media Weather Center, here is your forecast for Mansfield. This afternoon, sunny, high near 78. Tonight, mostly cloudy, low around 57. Wednesday, partly sunny, high near 81. Wednesday night, mostly cloudy, then a chance for showers and thunderstorms, low around 63. Thursday, a chance for rain showers, then a chance for showers and thunderstorms, high near 81. Thursday night, a chance for showers and thunderstorms, then mostly clear, low around 61.

0: Mix on a 6.1, Mansell Biz Mix. Love that song. Hey, coming up on Friday morning, I've got your Rock Local Entertainment Report. I actually have it in my left hand over here. And boy, I tell you what a busy weekend. A little bit ago, I was talking about the Final Friday Concert Series. I mean, Friday night in itself, if you don't get a chance to go downtown Mansell, Mason Shane will be at Michael Lynn Winery and Brewing Company. Looks like, let's see here, R2-D2 at the Vault Wine Bar in Shelby. Saturday night, Mojo Hand at the Phoenix Brewing Company. Sounds like a really fun time with that one, so make sure you check it out. 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
6: The Mansfield Fire Department welcomed three new firefighters to the force this week.
7: Caleb Armstrong, Owen Fike, and Parker Herring. They all come to us already trained as firefighter EMTs. They bring us up to 91 firefighters. We're still too short. We're hoping to hire two more here in the next couple of weeks.
6: That's Mansfield Fire Chief Dan Crow. The swearing-in ceremony was held Monday at Station 1 on East 3rd Street. The Richland County Mental Health and Recovery Services Board will host its 10th annual International Overdose Awareness Day from 6 p.m. to 8 p.m. next week on Monday, August 31st at Lexington Community Park. Community advocate Jennifer Lemon says the event honors lives lost to overdose while offering support, education, and resources to local families and individuals in recovery.
8: A lot of times you feel isolated as you're going through that. And once you find that there are other people, I'm not alone in this.
6: Lemon starting the vigil in August of 2017 following the death of her son. Back to school time in a new year brings excitement but also anxiety for students and parents. Tracy Anderson of Casey Community Action for Capable Youth says positive reinforcement plays a role in transitioning back to the classroom.
9: Let's acknowledge the anxiety. Let's not say don't worry about it, don't think about it, because anxiety is something that is brought about by feelings, and feelings can pass, especially if you do some actions, some positive actions to deal with it.
6: In sports, Mansfield Christian has named the new varsity girls basketball coach in Jonathan Rank. A 2015 graduate of Mansfield Christian, Rank works as a special education coordinator at Mansfield Christian. Jonathan Rank has been coaching since 2020 at various levels for both boys and girls basketball. For more local news, go to WMFD.com. In the newsroom, I'm Aaron Hines.
10: Here is the current pollen report for North Central Ohio. Today is in the high category with a reading of 10.1. Tomorrow is expected to rise to 10.5. By Thursday, pollen levels move into the high category with a reading of 11.0. 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

0: Mix 106.1, the greatest music of all time. Wishing Brent Michaels all the best. He's been in the hospital here a little bit lately and has canceled the remainder of his 2026 tour. But boy, I tell you what a cool guy he is, man. Just wishing him all the best in his recovery. Let's take a real quick break here, my friends. We've got more music coming up here like Madonna and Aerosmith. I'm Tommy Barnes. My bass boat is calling me. Maybe I'll see you down at Clear Fork Reservoir because that's where I'm heading in about 2 minutes. Anyway, have a fantastic afternoon yourself as well. We'll talk to you tomorrow on Mix 106.1.
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13: From the Mid-State Media Weather Center, here is your forecast for Mansfield. This afternoon, sunny, high near 78. Tonight, mostly cloudy, low around 57. Wednesday, partly sunny, high near 81. Wednesday night, mostly cloudy, then a chance for showers and thunderstorms, low around 63. Thursday, a chance for rain showers, then a chance for showers and thunderstorms, high near 81. Thursday night, a chance for showers and thunderstorms, then mostly clear, low around 61.
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5: News. I'm Therese Crowley. Canada objects with retaliatory tariffs on 700 U.S. goods, dairy to steel, claiming the U.S. trade deal demanded it roll back French language requirements. President Trump posting, "I would never interfere with Canadians speaking French," calling it a lie by a weak prime minister. While Ontario Premier Doug Ford questions the U.S. 50% auto levy.
6: This is hurting the American people, hurting the auto sector that's cost $110 billion, and it's going to basically, you're going to see layoffs in the auto sector in the U.S.
5: President Trump hosting the U.S. Navy has informed him that all mines have been removed from the Strait of Hormuz as the U.S. delivers the final economic squeeze. 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
7: From the Mid-State Media Weather Center, here is your forecast for Mansfield. This afternoon, sunny, high near 78. Tonight, mostly cloudy, low around 57. Wednesday, partly sunny, high near 81. Wednesday night, mostly cloudy, then a chance for showers and thunderstorms, low around 63. Thursday, a chance for rain showers, then a chance for showers and thunderstorms, high near 81. Thursday night, a chance for showers and thunderstorms, then mostly clear, low around 61.

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4: The Mansfield Fire Department welcomed three new firefighters to the force this week.
5: Caleb Armstrong, Owen Fike, and Parker Herring. They all come to us already trained as firefighter EMTs. They bring us up to 91 firefighters. We're still too short. We're hoping to hire two more here in the next couple of weeks.
4: That's Mansfield Fire Chief Dan Crow. The swearing-in ceremony was held Monday at Station 1 on East 3rd Street. The Richland County Mental Health and Recovery Services Board will host its 10th annual International Overdose Awareness Day from 6 p.m. to 8 p.m. next week on Monday, August 31st at Lexington Community Park. Community advocate Jennifer Lemon says the event honors lives lost to overdose while offering support, education, and resources to local families and individuals in recovery.
6: A lot of times you feel isolated as you're going through that. And once you find that there are other people, I'm not alone in this.
4: Lemon starting the vigil in August of 2017 following the death of her son. Back to school time in a new year brings excitement but also anxiety for students and parents. Tracy Anderson of Casey Community Action for Capable Youth says positive reinforcement plays a role in transitioning back to the classroom.
7: Let's acknowledge the anxiety. Let's not say don't worry about it, don't think about it, because anxiety is something that is brought about by feelings, and feelings can pass, especially if you do some actions, some positive actions to deal with it.
4: In sports, Mansfield Christian has named the new varsity girls basketball coach in Jonathan Rank. A 2015 graduate of Mansfield Christian, Rank works as a special education coordinator at Mansfield Christian. Jonathan Rank has been coaching since 2020 at various levels for both boys and girls basketball. For more local news, go to WMFD.com. In the newsroom, I'm Aaron Hines.
8: Here is the current pollen report for North Central Ohio. Today is in the high category with a reading of 10.1. Tomorrow is expected to rise to 10.5. By Thursday, pollen levels move into the high category with a reading of 11.0. The top pollen sources are ragweed, chenopods, and nettle. 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
7: From the Mid-State Media Weather Center, here is your forecast for Mansfield. This afternoon, sunny, high near 78. Tonight, mostly cloudy, low around 57. Wednesday, partly sunny, high near 81. Wednesday night, mostly cloudy, then a chance for showers and thunderstorms, low around 63. Thursday, a chance for rain showers, then a chance for showers and thunderstorms, high near 81. Thursday night, a chance for showers and thunderstorms, then mostly clear, low around 61.
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Whether you're just waking up in the morning wanting some great music along with news, weather, and information, or keeping some great background music on during the workday, driving home from work, or easing into the night, we're the station that's always here for you.

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7: This is a Fox News alert. I'm John Saucier. We just got an announcement on Instagram from the nephew of Dolly Parton, a man named Brian Seaver, where he says,
8: Dolly has lived in the light and is in the arms of Jesus, surely met by Carl, her parents, and countless others who have watched her and longed for her to meet them in the heavens.
7: Yes, actress, country music icon, philanthropist Dolly Parton has passed away at the age of 80. According to the statement released by Seaver, says that she died peacefully today in Nashville. Again, she was 80 years old. We'll have much more as we continue to learn more about Dolly. Canada's putting in new retaliatory tariffs against the United States. Ontario Premier Doug Ford on Fox Business.
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10: From the Mid-State Media Weather Center, here is your forecast for Mansfield. This afternoon, sunny, high near 78. Tonight, mostly cloudy, low around 57. Wednesday, partly sunny, high near 81. Wednesday night, mostly cloudy, then a chance for showers and thunderstorms, low around 63. Thursday, a chance for rain,

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8: The Mansfield Fire Department welcomed three new firefighters to the force this week.
9: Caleb Armstrong, Owen Fike, and Parker Herring. They all come to us already trained as firefighter EMTs. They bring us up to 91 firefighters. We're still too short. We're hoping to hire two more here in the next couple of weeks.
8: It's Mansfield Fire Chief Dan Crow. The swearing-in ceremony was held Monday at Station 1 on East 3rd Street. The Richland County Mental Health and Recovery Services Board will host its 10th annual International Overdose Awareness Day from 6 p.m. to 8 p.m. next week on Monday, August 31st at Lexington Community Park. Community advocate Jennifer Lemon says the event honors lives lost to overdose while offering support, education, and resources to local families and individuals in recovery.
10: A lot of times you feel isolated as you're going through that. And once you find that there are other people, I'm not alone in this.
8: Lemon starting the vigil in August of 2017 following the death of her son. Back to school time in a new year brings excitement but also anxiety for students and parents. Tracy Anderson of CACI, Community Action for Capable Youth, says positive reinforcement plays a role in transitioning back to the classroom.
11: Let's acknowledge the anxiety. Let's not say don't worry about it, don't think about it, because anxiety is something that is brought about by feelings, and feelings can pass, especially if you do some actions, some positive actions to deal with it.
8: In sports, Mansfield Christian is named the new varsity girls basketball coach in Jonathan Rank. A 2015 graduate of Mansfield Christian, Rank works as a special education coordinator at Mansfield Christian. Jonathan Rank has been coaching since 2020 at various levels for both boys and girls basketball. For more local news, go to WMFD.com. In the newsroom, I'm Aaron Hines.
12: Here is the current pollen report for North Central Ohio. Today is in the high category with a reading of 10.1. Tomorrow is expected to rise to 10.5. By Thursday, pollen levels move into the high category with a reading of 11.0. The top pollen sources are ragweed, cheno pods, and nettle. 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
11: From the Mid-State Media Weather Center, here is your forecast for Mansfield. This afternoon, mostly sunny, high near 78. Tonight, mostly cloudy, low around 58. Wednesday, mostly sunny, high near 81. Wednesday night, mostly cloudy. Then a slight chance for showers and thunderstorms, low around 64. Thursday, a chance for showers and thunderstorms, high near 82. Thursday night, a chance for showers and thunderstorms. Then partly cloudy, low around 62.
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9: 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I'm Tom Graham. Country music superstar Dolly Parton has died.
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9: The actress and multi-Grammy winner known for her flashy style spent decades in the public eye. Brian Seaver is the late singer's nephew. He spoke on the family's behalf.
11: Dolly called me and said she wants to rest in a beautiful bed of plush cotton because after a life wearing heavy rhinestones, she finally deserves to be comfortable and have some rest. Rest in peace, Aunt Dolly, Aunt Granny, Gigi. May God bless Dolly Parton, and may God bless you all. She will always love you.
9: Posting that message on social media, Parton had been struggling with health issues, which forced her to cancel her residency in Las Vegas. Dolly was 80 years old. 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
12: From the Mid-State Media Weather Center, here is your forecast for Mansfield. This afternoon, mostly sunny, high near 78. Tonight, mostly cloudy, low around 58. Wednesday, mostly sunny, high near 81. Wednesday night, mostly cloudy, then a slight chance for showers and thunderstorms, low around 64. Thursday, a chance for showers and thunderstorms, high near 82. Thursday night, a chance for showers and thunderstorms, then partly cloudy, low around 62.

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7: 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Mansfield City School Superintendent Stan Jefferson says the district has been approved to receive state funding for a new elementary building. The Mansfield Fire Department is welcoming three new firefighters, and in high school sports, we'll talk MOAC golf.
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7: The Mansfield Fire Department welcomed three new firefighters to the force this week.
8: Caleb Armstrong, Owen Fike, and Parker Herring. They all come to us already trained as firefighter EMTs. They bring us up to 91 firefighters. We're still too short. We're hoping to hire two more here in the next couple of weeks.
7: It's Mansfield Fire Chief Dan Crow. The swearing-in ceremony was held Monday at Station 1 on East 3rd Street. The Richland County Mental Health and Recovery Services Board will host its 10th annual International Overdose Awareness Day from 6 p.m. to 8 p.m. next week on Monday, August 31st at Lexington Community Park. Community advocate Jennifer Lemon says the event honors lives lost to overdose while offering support, education, and resources to local families and individuals in recovery.
9: A lot of times you feel isolated as you're going through that, and once you find that there are other people, I'm not alone in this.
7: Lemon starting the vigil in August of 2017 following the death of her son. Back to school time in a new year brings excitement but also anxiety for students and parents. Tracy Anderson of CACI, Community Action for Capable Youth, says positive reinforcement plays a role in transitioning back to the classroom.
10: Let's acknowledge the anxiety. Let's not say don't worry about it, don't think about it, because anxiety is something that is brought about by feelings, and feelings can pass, especially if you do some actions, some positive actions to deal with it.
7: In sports, Mansfield Christian has named a new varsity girls basketball coach in Jonathan Rank. A 2015 graduate of Mansfield Christian, Rank works as a special education coordinator at Mansfield Christian. Jonathan Rank has been coaching since 2020 at various levels for both boys and girls basketball. For more local news, go to WMFD.com. In the newsroom, I'm Aaron Hines.
11: Here is the current pollen report for North Central Ohio. Today is in the high category with a reading of 10.1. Tomorrow is expected to rise to 10.5. By Thursday, pollen levels move into the high category with a reading of 11.0. The top pollen sources are ragweed, chenopods, and nettle. 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
7: From the Mid-State Media Weather Center, here is your forecast for Mansfield. This afternoon, partly sunny, high near 78. Tonight, mostly cloudy, low around 58. Wednesday, mostly sunny, high near 81. Wednesday night, mostly cloudy, then a slight chance for showers and thunderstorms, low around 64. Thursday, a chance for showers and thunderstorms, high near 82. Thursday night, a chance for showers and thunderstorms, then partly cloudy, low around 62.
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7: This is a Fox News alert. I'm John Saucier. Country singer Dolly Parton has passed away today at the age of 80. In a video posted on social media, the late singer's nephew and head of security, Brian Seaver, mourns his aunt's death.
8: Dolly has lived in the light and is in the arms of Jesus, surely met by Carl, her parents, and countless others who have watched her and longed for her to meet them in the heavens.
7: Dolly Parton had been struggling with health issues lately, forcing her to cancel her residency in Las Vegas earlier this year. Country singer Lee Greenwood telling Fox that Dolly was more than just an iconic singer and actress.
9: It was no doubt when you met Dolly Parton, you realized how wonderful she was as a human being.
7: Well, President Trump ordering flags be flown at half staff starting tonight for a week in honor of the late singer. Dolly Parton was 80 years old.
10: Jolene, Jolene.
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11: 5:30 from the Mid-State Media Weather Center. Here is your forecast for Mansfield. This afternoon, partly sunny, high near 78. Tonight, mostly cloudy, low around 58. Wednesday, mostly sunny, high near 81. Wednesday night, mostly cloudy, then a slight chance for showers and thunderstorms, low around 64. Thursday, a chance for showers and thunderstorms. High near 82. Thursday night, a chance for showers and thunderstorms. Then partly cloudy. Low around 62.

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7: 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Mansfield City School Superintendent Stan Jefferson says the district has been approved to receive state funding for a new elementary building. The Mansfield Fire Department is welcoming 3 new firefighters, and in high school sports, we'll talk MOAC golf.
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9: Caleb Armstrong, Owen Fike, and Parker Herring. They all come to us already trained as firefighter EMTs. They bring us up to 91 firefighters. We're still too short. We're hoping to hire 2 more here in the next couple of weeks.
7: That's Mansfield Fire Chief Dan Crow. The swearing-in ceremony was held Monday at Station 1 on East 3rd Street. The Richland County Mental Health and Recovery Services Board will host its 10th annual International Overdose Awareness Day from 6 p.m. to 8 p.m. next week on Monday, August 31st at Lexington Community Park. Community advocate Jennifer Lemon says the event honors lives lost to overdose while offering support, education, and resources to local families and individuals in recovery.
10: A lot of times you feel isolated as you're going through that. And once you find that there are other people, I'm not alone in this.
7: Lemon starting the vigil in August of 2017 following the death of her son. Back to school time in a new year brings excitement but also anxiety for students and parents. Tracy Anderson of Casey Community Action for Capable Youth says positive reinforcement plays a role in transitioning back to the classroom.
11: Let's acknowledge the anxiety. Let's not say don't worry about it, don't think about it, because anxiety is something that is brought about by feelings, and feelings can pass, especially if you do some actions, some positive actions to deal with it.
7: In sports, Mansfield Christian is named the new varsity girls basketball coach, and Jonathan Rank, a 2015 graduate of Mansfield Christian. Rank works as a special education coordinator at Mansfield Christian. Jonathan Rank has been coaching since 2020 at various levels for both boys and girls basketball. For more local news, go to WMFD.com. 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
12: Here is the current pollen report for North Central Ohio. Today is in the high category with a reading of 10.1. Tomorrow is expected to rise to 10.5.
13: By Thursday, pollen levels move into the high category with a reading of 11.0. 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
7: From the Mid-State Media Weather Center, here is your forecast for Mansfield. This afternoon, partly sunny, high near 78. Tonight, mostly cloudy, low around 58. Wednesday, mostly sunny, high near 81. Wednesday night, mostly cloudy, then a slight chance for showers and thunderstorms, low around 64. Thursday, a chance for showers and thunderstorms, high near 82. Thursday night, a chance for showers and thunderstorms, then partly cloudy. Low around 62.
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0: And now, the seventh inning stretch report. Let's check in with Andrew Spitzer and the wonder from down under, Travis Bazana.
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0: From the Mid-State Media Weather Center, here is your forecast for Mansfield. This evening, partly sunny, high near 78. Tonight, mostly cloudy, low around 58. Wednesday, mostly sunny, high near 81. Wednesday night, mostly cloudy, then a slight chance for showers and thunderstorms, low around 64. Thursday, a chance for showers and thunderstorms, high near 82. Thursday night, a chance for showers and thunderstorms, then partly cloudy, low around 62.

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9: 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Mansfield City Schools Superintendent Stan Jefferson says the district has been approved to receive state funding for a new elementary building. The Mansfield Fire Department is welcoming three new firefighters, and in high school sports, we'll talk MOAC golf.
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9: The Mansfield Fire Department welcomed three new firefighters to the force this week.
11: Caleb Armstrong, Owen Fike, and Parker Herring. They all come to us already trained as firefighter EMTs. They bring us up to 91 firefighters. We're still too short. We're hoping to hire two more here in the next couple of weeks.
9: That's Mansfield Fire Chief Dan Crow. The swearing-in ceremony was held Monday at Station 1 on East 3rd Street. The Richland County Mental Health and Recovery Services Board will host its 10th annual International Overdose Awareness Day from 6 p.m. to 8 p.m. next week on Monday, August 31st at Lexington Community Park. Community advocate Jennifer Lemon says the event honors lives lost to overdose while offering support, education, and resources to local families and individuals in recovery.
12: A lot of times you feel isolated as you're going through that. And once you find that there are other people, I'm not alone in this.
9: Lemon starting the vigil in August of 2017 following the death of her son. Back to school time in a new year brings excitement, but also anxiety for students and parents. Tracy Anderson of CACI, Community Action for Capable Youth, says positive reinforcement plays a role in transitioning back to the classroom.
13: Let's acknowledge the anxiety. Let's not say, don't worry about it, don't think about it, because anxiety is something that is brought about by feelings, and feelings can pass, especially if you do some actions, some positive actions to deal with it.
9: In sports, Mansfield Christian has named the new varsity girls basketball coach in Jonathan Rank. A 2015 graduate of Mansfield Christian, Rank works as a special education coordinator at Mansfield Christian. Jonathan Rank has been coaching since 2020 at various levels for both boys and girls basketball. For more local news, go to WMFD.com. In the newsroom, I'm Aaron Hines.
14: Here is the current pollen report for North Central Ohio. Today is in the high category with a reading of 10.1. Tomorrow is expected to rise to 10.5. By Thursday, pollen levels move into the high category with a reading of 11.0. The top pollen sources are ragweed, chenopods, and nettle. 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
6: From the Mid-State Media Weather Center, here is your forecast for Mansfield. Tonight, mostly cloudy, low around 58. Wednesday, mostly sunny, high near 81. Wednesday night, mostly cloudy, then a slight chance for showers and thunderstorms, low around 64. Thursday, a chance for showers and thunderstorms, high near 82. Thursday night, a chance for showers and thunderstorms, then partly cloudy, low around 62.
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3: From the Mid-State Media Weather Center, here is your forecast for Mansfield. Tonight, mostly cloudy, low around 58. Wednesday, mostly sunny, high near 81. Wednesday night, mostly cloudy, then a slight chance for showers and thunderstorms, low around 64. Thursday, a chance for showers and thunderstorms, high near 82. Thursday night, a chance for showers and thunderstorms, then partly cloudy, low around 62.

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3: Here is the current pollen report for North Central Ohio. Today is in the high category with a reading of 10.1. Tomorrow is expected to rise to 10.5. By Thursday, pollen levels move into the high category with a reading of 11.0. The top pollen sources are ragweed, chenopods, and nettle. 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

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It's all the great stuff my friends and I listened to in high school here in Mansfield, mixed with the music my kids and I listen to now.

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1: weather. From the Mid-State Media Weather Center, here is your forecast for Mansfield. Tonight, mostly cloudy, low around 58. Wednesday, mostly sunny, high near 81. Wednesday night, mostly cloudy, then a slight chance for showers and thunderstorms, low around 64. Thursday, a chance for showers and thunderstorms, high near 82. Thursday night, a chance for showers and thunderstorms, then partly cloudy, low around 62.
0: Now, here comes another long block of Mansfield's best music.